And I know how you were raised. All right, and I know how people fucking think out there, and fuck, it's gotta be that way. They gotta tell you that thou shalt not kill shit and all of that. But that's not the way the world works, Selby, because I'm out there every fucking day living it. People kill each other every day. And for what? For politics, for religion, and their heroes. No. No, there's a lot of shit I can't do anymore, but killing's not one of them. And letting those fucking bastards out there go and rape somebody else isn't either.

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And now you do what they told ya. You're under control. Do what they told ya. Those who died are justified for wearing the badge. They're the chosen ones.

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1: Rise up,
0: Stone White, Chunk Uti Calipi.
1: Rise up, rise up.

Yeah. Hello? Yeah, I'm playing in a band called Spoost. Yeah. To me, it's like when the music starts, it's like I go deep in some kind of way. We all go deep, I feel. We walk around in some kind of old house. Maybe it's my grandfather's, my father's family's old house, something like that is fundamental. Finding stuff in the walls, and maybe an old gun or something that was used in the war, and I don't know what's going to happen there, but just keep on finding, not knowing what really is happening behind the curtain, and just keep on walking through these old walls and playing and singing and getting depressed and being happy at the same time, just finding all these kind of energies around there. You have to just be on the surface. Maybe it's just keep building the house. Yeah, it's like that. And at some point, maybe within an hour or two, maybe you got that. I think we are maybe eight or something.

you hear follows is quite mayhem. Well, it's pure suggestion to human aggression. But thoroughly, this movie deals with the aspects of life in all ways.

wickedest, wickedest. First selection, I tell MC come in a motion. And we're all inside, lock the studio, turn up.

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Power springs from the drum and the bass. A virus will become Miss Sugar Mass. From a seed to a mighty, mighty trunk. Royals listening to Jungle Double Punk. The smell of a loving, loving skunk.

Emilia. My favorite summer track is Starry Night by Mad Clown. He's a Korean rapper with a lot of hit songs, but I actually like his earlier work. And this track is from one of his early albums called Anything Goes. And its lyrics and melody are really mellow, so it doesn't sound like the typical hip-hop track, but I love it. And I used to love going for walks on summer nights, and I listen to this every single time. So whenever I hear it now, it reminds me of those summer nights. And that's why it's my favorite. Yeah.

0: Well, gentlemen, the way I see it, if this hot weather continues, it's going to melt the polar caps and the whole wide world. And all those parts that ain't water already will surely be flooded.
1: Don't, simple motherfucker. The way you read that shit, eh? And polar caps.
0: Oh, don't worry about it. But when it happens, and I'm in my boat, and you black asses are drowning, don't call for me to throw you no rope, no lifesaver, or no nothing.
2: No nothing.
3: Yeah. 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
1: Hey, yeah, boy.
0: Don't worry about it.
4: Hallo ihr Lieben, ich habe gerade Tagesschau geguckt und dann habe ich aus dem Fenster geguckt. Es sind 25 Grad, die Welt brennt und deswegen wünsche ich mir Sommer der Krise von Mader.

0: going to a party. 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
1: Oh my god.
0: She said, you don't know me. She thinks I don't know me. She's clutching so tightly. Praying to be free. She hides on the daily. She wonders what might be.

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0: Obiga, Trinibad.
1: Ex Gambino.

Hello, this is Blueprints for a Blackout, number 60. It's my 60th show. I'm still extremely grateful to Lorenzo for inviting me to do this fantastic show every month, where I just get to play my favorite music to my friends all over. So today I decided to choose something a bit... I just made a selection of music that I've been listening to recently, and it turns out that more than half of it is from London. I had no idea when I was choosing it. So there's some kind of logic there. So the first... That last track that you heard was by Pas Aluhi. He actually comes from Coventry in the Gambia, and is from his album from 2020 called Send Them to Coventry. I did a whole show on him a couple of months ago. Before that was White Flag by Vince Staples. Vince is indeed a staple on my show. That's a really bad pun. Sorry. And this track has a killer video at the moment on YouTube of him painting a US flag white. Before that was Tongo Sa by Kokoko. They come from Kinshasa, in Congo, who sadly got eliminated from the World Cup. Sorry about that. Before that was Toxic by Playboi Carti and Skepta. They seem to be playing at Amsterdam Arena on July 16th to 18th, if you're around. Before that was Maktoub by Aluya. She's based in London as well, in West London. Her mother is Ethiopian and her father is Egyptian. She seemed to be really connected with the Ethiopian music scene, with Teddy Afro and Mulata Astake. Before that was Victory Lap by Free Again and Skepta again. And before that was Drift by TJ, who comes from Montego Bay in Jamaica. TJ made his first track when he was age 9, which was called I Know. Before that was Sinners by Skeng, who's one of my favorite Jamaican artists, who started in 2021, probably around the time I started doing these shows, and I've been playing him from the beginning. And his music still sounds really fresh, and he seems to be really at the forefront of the new generation of dancehall artists. And then the first track I played was called In the Dance by Manga Saint-Hilaire, also from Northwest London, and a former member of Roll Deep, who are a great grime group. So I'm going to play another 20 minutes of music and then give you a bit of a rundown of what it is afterwards.

There's a grave inside your mouth to press against. I was looking for religion, I'm no saint from where the rain will go away. Press to stain the solar cake, my vision blurry, stomachache. Never working on this day, I'm in the corner bathing grey. Save a name that plays up in accords, for that shiny razor's force. Cutting up these things that held these shots, a baby's name of force. Stained the forest, bloody rags upon my skin. Thorns they slip on down my head, I hear the scream, no sound effect. I'm down in red, I'm in the ends, trying to put the steel down again. Carry wood on a hillside, surrounded men. Lost men, trying to sell them a pound of flesh. I'm in the ends, with a blade down my trousers wet. Used to smoke weed and get me stressed.

that, me I tell you enough. Sound boy does lose them life, you know. I'm gone tonight, brother. When me tell them again.